the rich and the poor, more and more, you just can't reject it. And I'm the one that can relate to you, him, her, and your buddy, cause everybody wants some. Money ain't all, but you can't excuse it. The way I'm living, I got to use it.

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So gather all your friends around and take them one by one by the hand to a peaceful, loving place.

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the rich and the poor. More and more, you just can't reject it. And I'm the one that can relate to you, him, her, and your buddy. Cause everybody wants some. Money ain't all, but you can't excuse it. The way I'm living, I got to use it.